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He did it.

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I just think that...

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0: nothing, so there's nothing to regret. 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